Oh yeah, let me hear you sing it. Everybody in the place, put them hands in the air. Yeah, check it out one time. You know it's for real. Then trash from Kiara on your set. Getting biz, come on.

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You'd better run and hide. Mind to the side. Everybody wants to stay alive.

0: that.
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0: That's Spanish?
1: That's not Spanish. That was English.
0: Nah. That's Spanish.
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0: Temperatura 11 grados.
1: 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Good to see you. Come on in, let's go.